0: Central. Hi, I'm 44.
1: 44.
0: I'll be out 232 Ferris. Follow up.
1: Copy.

0: 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Or be clear.
1: 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I'll be clear last. 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

0: For all the state and county units, we're getting several calls in reference to a loud boom. First call is 64456 East 12 Mile. Second call is 2284 East 7 Mile. Again, they're stating loud boom. Shook the house.
1: Copy.
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4: 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I'm in Roger, but I'll start pointing that way.

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0: Okay, we just got a call from Pittsburgh. They heard the last boom, too.
1: Clear. We're in row.
0: Clear.
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1: Good.
0: Okay, Sue Ontario is calling. They're stating they believe it's going to be an airplane that went down, exploded in the air and went down. But they can't give me any type of area, just know that it went down in the States.
1: Clear. We'll continue en route. We can get more units headed out that way, kind of spread out, and if we contact potential drone, just in case.
0: Clear. 1710, 1213, copy direct.
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3: Central from 10, call 03, please, for the drone.
0: Will do.
4: City cars are going to start checking the waterways.
0: Clear. All she can tell me from Ontario is Queen Street is where they're getting all the calls. But I asked if she could give any type of area on our side, and she stated negative. So if anybody's familiar where Queen Street is, that would be helpful.
3: Downtown.
5: It's going to be downtown. I believe just east of the Polar is going to be the cross. I'll double check, though.
0: Okay.
3: County units in state from 10, I'd say we each pick a road, bridge, Seymour, Shelf, Riverside, etc., and go from there. 30's heading down Riverside.
0: Copy.
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0: 44.
1: I'm saying here, Queen Street's going to be in line with the powerhouse, so probably Shunk Seymour area would be where I'd look.
0: Copy. All units, be advised. Joe Ontario updated us, stating they spoke to their airport. They had several planes in the sky. They believe it was a meteorite, and it landed somewhere by Drummond Island.
2: Go for 10.
0: Did you want me to cancel 03?
2: I guess. Let us just double check Bruce Township. Check your township real quick. But probably.
0: Okay, clear. I'll call the FCC too and see if they got anything.

0: 210. We just got a call from Zero, Lakeside area. They heard it too.
1: Clear. From 13 from 12, where are you at?
2: 5 northbound, a little bit past the Ames exit.
1: Okay. Do you want to start pointing your way east, check down by the Drummond area?
2: Hey,

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1: Go ahead.
0: Do you have a Mac counting up in the on the east end?
1: Negative.

0: 1712, we have a troop that was making stops, Heffalish area. What do you need?
1: Just seeing if we can get someone over to that area a little sooner to see if there's anything going on.
0: Okay.

0: 你说他要是真这样，那也是 busy, but, as far as this abandoned boat, I'm gonna have 46 head to that, at the powerhouse. Not sure if someone could be ready to get in the boat in case we got somebody missing.
1: We can get a hold of the Coast Guard.
0: Okay, I appreciate it.
1: Okay, and who's gonna go?
2: Central from 46. I have eyes on the boat. There's nobody in it, and it's hooked to the powerhouse like it's a fishing vessel.
1: Clear. Do you want the Coast Guard, or what do you want?
2: A-firm. Send them out. It seems a little odd to have a fishing boat with no one in it.
1: Clear. Can you get an MC number?
2: Working on it.
1: Clear.
3: 46 from 44.
2: Go ahead.
3: Can you see what brand it is? I'm going to be out at Honey Osborne to see if I can match a vehicle.
2: Clear.
1: Central City Unit, I do have a domestic pending. It is not in progress.
4: Go with it.
1: It's going to be 208 East Easterday Avenue. Caller stating her mother's boyfriend is throwing things and screaming. He's currently located in the camper. Again, not physical, no weapons.
4: Show 45 and route.
1: Copy.
0: 17's in route, with 45. Central, is there something at Hobby Lobby also?
1: Not that we're aware.
0: Okay.
5: Hey, just a heads up, you got Sierra Marine units en route to the powerhouse as well from Lake George.
1: Clear that, I appreciate it. Central.
4: Go ahead.
1: Okay, I wasn't aware, but we do have a call at the Hobby Lobby. It looks like there's two vehicles that are racing in the parking lot. They are now parked.
3: Copy. 44, you want to head to Hobby Lobby?
4: Clear. Central, I'll have three plates for you if you just want to write them down.
1: Go ahead.
4: First one's going to be James Nora 29 yellow. Break for the second.
1: Go ahead.
4: Edward Boy Queen 2841, break for the third.
1: 2117.
4: Go ahead.
1: Okay, that Hobby Lobby, I believe, is going to be somebody else's. Because it's an operator, L. Young. We don't have anybody here by that name. I think they validated it in the wrong area. Claire?
3: Copy that. 44, disregard that for now, then. Just assist with the boat call.
4: A-firm.
2: Central from 2146. Can you get a Cloverland employee to let me into the locked area to go walk over to the boat? I'm not able to get any MC numbers.
1: A-firm.
3: Central from 44, when you're ready with that last plate.
1: Go ahead.
3: Edward Yellow Queen 1415.
1: Kathy, can you verify the first plate for me again?
3: Hey, firm. Let me get turned around.
6: Central 1703. I'll be in service.
1: Copy.
6: You want me to head to the boat?
1: Negative. 2144.
6: Yep.
1: Okay. Big at the Cloverland needs to know exactly where you're at.
2: Central from 46. I'm on the Seafree Fish Hatchery side.
7: 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I got that equipment ready.
8: 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I'm out on Easter Day.
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1: We're around the west side in the yard.
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3: Clear.
1: 44 from 46, swing to the front of Cloverland. I still don't have anybody coming out to speak with me.
3: Hey, 46, Greg was trying to get somebody down there.

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1: 17
0: Could you contact Drummond and Ferry to see if they have any info for us?
1: I told it.

0: 2144 Central.
1: Good.
0: SOS is running slow. I did get the two other plates, though, but not the boat plate back.
1: Clear. If you got PXs for those people, you can start trying to call them.
0: I'll have to do some digging, but I can try.
1: Clear. It's looking like a John boat. I just can't see a brand on the side, so I can't tell you which one it is.
0: Copy, and is that Michigan registration?
1: Registration's going to be on the other side of the boat. Can't read it.

0: What?
1: Just to confirm, you want us to call those people to see if that's their boat?
0: Hey, firm. There's three trucks at Ani Osborne. Those were the plates I gave you.
1: Copy. So the John Nora 29 yellow, that's a vehicle?
0: Hey, firm. All three plates were vehicles. I believe two Fords and a Chevy.
1: Copy.
0: Central, 2144.
1: 44.
0: Can you call the Colville in person back and ask them if there's an access code to get through the gate here?

0: 44. Greg's heading down there. Greg's heading down.
1: Clear. Central 8232.
0: Go ahead.
1: Just spoke to some individuals at the Nevis Island Ferry. They said they heard the boom coming from downriver, so it's going to be closer towards Detour.

0: Central 17-10.
1: Yeah.
0: Of all the calls you received, anybody from German?
1: Negative.
2: 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Central 6116.
1: Good.
2: I'll be up with the city at Cloverland. We went over the gate.
1: Clear.

0: Long Islander. Control the Drummond Islander.
1: Drummond Islander, go ahead.
0: Hey, we're getting reports of a meteorite that possibly landed near Drummond. Did you guys see anything?
1: We did not.
0: Did you hear anything?
1: Again, we did not. I've seen and heard that one might have hit. Again, we didn't feel it. I don't know if being on water may play into the factor that we didn't feel it. But also, we're right next to Drummond Island Quarry, so a lot of that stuff kind of, we don't think about it because we get all these blasts all the time.
0: Yeah, it seems it was pretty loud. I think you guys would have heard me if you didn't feel it. But I appreciate it. Thanks, sir. Be safe.
1: Copy that. Good luck.
0: Appreciate it. Didn't feel or hear anything, but he states they're right next to the quarry, so that stuff doesn't faze them.
2: Fair enough.

0: Central. Myself and 17 will be clear of last. Parties are separated for now.
1: Copy.
2: Central, 2146. Units at the powerhouse will be clear last. I'll take that number.
1: Copy.

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1: Go ahead.
0: Spoke to some more people down in Manascong. Same thing. Southeast. I'll be returning back to the Sioux.
1: Yeah. It's Storm Chaser all over Facebook. They got pictures of it. Looks like a meteor, right?
2: Seventeen-ten. I'm clear.
1: Copy.
3: 1710, 1713.
2: Good.
3: Still want me to head to the D2 area?
2: No, you're good.
3: Yeah, 13 clear.
1: Clear, 13.
2: San Angelo, 8230, long clear.
4: 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I'll be returning back to my residence.
1: Clear. 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
1: 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Said nothing like that was happening up here.
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0: Clear. We're double.
1: Hey, firm, we're doubled. Going by 7.
0: Appreciate it.

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0: Well, just S. Sam, M. Mary, O. Ocean, L. Lincoln, I. Ida, N. R. S. Sam, K. King, I. Ida, First of Michelle, M. I. C. H. E. L. L. E. Middle of Lynn, L. Y. N. N. Date of birth is 6/7/79.

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1: Fred?
0: 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Michigan plate, Adam, Adam, 7FML.
1: Captain?

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1: Hey, Corey, smart. I'd like you to give her a TX and reference her husband.
0: Go ahead.
1: 630-5620, 630-5620. That's all she'll tell me. She just wants to talk to you.
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1: Huh?
0: Please show us out at the casino. We'll be doing a walkthrough.

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0: Can I get a complaint number and a court date?
1: Channel 45, your complaint number is 2170, again 2170, break. Your court date is going to be Wednesday, July 1st at 11.

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1: Can I get my time stop complaint number, court date 2 weeks out?
0: 44, your time of stop is 2322. Again, 2322. Your complaint number is 2171. Again, 2171. And your court date's also going to be Wednesday, July 11th at 11.
1: Clear that again.

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0: Central, 2044. I'll be clueless. 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
0: 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Have a good night.
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0: 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Possible paper plate in the window.
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0: 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Paul, John, Union. Check that. 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

0: Central, 445 traffic stop. Okay. Ryan, West 5th, Edward, Norris, M, 980, Red Charger.
1: Okay.

Central, 2146 for the file. Last of Belonga, B-Boy, Edward, O. Lincoln, O. Ocean, N. Nora, G. George, A. Adam, First of Jalen, J. John, A. Adam, Y. Yellow, L. Lincoln, E. Edward, N. Nora, Middle of Michael, Common, date of birth 2/13/2001.

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1: 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No number needed.
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0: 4804 is requesting you guys head west. 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
1: Where?
0: Yeah, it's going to go by 30 or 15.
1: 15.

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0: the city unit. I need you to head in the area of 1108 East 8th Avenue. Again, 1108 East 8th Avenue. Caller states, kitty corner to that address, there's a male hitting and slamming a gray minivan. He is wearing white tank top and dark shorts.
1: 45's en route.
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1: 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She states her ex is highly intoxicated and bashing his stuff. Same description.
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0: 2145, another call. 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Same area.
1: Central,
0: 2145, 2117.
2: 2117.
0: Okay, they're going to need you to head up that way.
2: Yeah, I'm almost there. Central 6107 will point that way as well.
0: Appreciate it.
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1: Metro, 23, that mail bell.
0: Where are you at 45?
1: 1117 East 8th.
0: Got it.
2: 45, go ahead.
1: Two last names. First is Kimbrell, King, Ida, Mary, Boy, Robert, Edward, Lincoln, Lincoln. Second last name is Coates, C-O-A-T-E-S. First of Rodney, R-O-D-N-E-Y. Middle of Charles, common. Date of birth is 1-20-92.

0: 45 seconds.
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0: And he's coming back from 7 out of Tampa.
1: What you got?
0: Looks like he does have a bench warrant in here out of White Lake Township.
1: Yeah, he takes...
0: Tampa's within 100 miles.
1: 40.

0: City Unit, you're status.
1: 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One detained.
0: Copy, one detained, 151.
1: Sixty-one oh seven will be out of the city.
0: Copy.

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1: Clear.

0: tackle. 21-46 on the play. 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
0: And Nora, B-Boy, 370. And Nora, D-David.
1: Copy.

0: 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We clear last in route to City Officer's Car.
1: Thank you.

0: 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Clay? 46 has been dropped off at his car. You can still clear.
1: Copy.
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0: 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Part of it right up here.
1: 2117, you were broken. Can you repeat?
0: We're applying the wrap on this subject right now.
2: Hello?
0: Please.
1: Okay, 2117, you were broken again.

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1: City.
0: 1710.
1: Same.
0: Gonna need one of you to go to the area of 3690 South M 129, 3690 South M 129. James Gravel is calling from East 5 Mile, states his wife Kim had neck surgery. He got up to check on her. She's gone. She shares his location. Check that. She shares her location with him, and that's where he's showing she's at in the vehicle. Should be a black Chevy pickup.
1: Clear. Central, 1713.
0: Good.
1: You said the vehicle's on the move?
0: Negative, you say it's on their school of that. We're showing that it's a house. I attempted to call her TX. She forwarded me to voicemail.

Central 6017 traffic. It's going to be Sean Consult here, Michigan Plate 35844, Robert Frank, Santa Fe.

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1: Copy.

0: 1710, Janice?
1: We're secure. Thank Claire, and it was her daughter's house.
0: Claire. We'll give him a call back, let him know she's fine.
1: I advised her to do it.
0: Perfect.
1: If you're feeling up to it, you can.
0: I'll let her do it.

0: Central, 1713. I'll be out of service.
1: Have a good one.
0: Central, 2146.
1: Good.
0: I'll be clear of the hospital if you can close out this number and put it in 45's name. 45 will still be out.
2: 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Both myself and 44 are at the hospital.

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0: You do have a 9245 West on 28th Superior Township. Fingers crossed, there's going to be bound road. It's going to be for a suicidal male. Caller's the girlfriend. States Adam Cable is locked himself in the bathroom threatening suicide. He does have access to guns. Unknown if he has a gun at this time.
1: Here. Can you go with the address one more time?
0: 9245 West M28.
1: Copy that. I'll be in route from the office.

0: 3215. 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He does not have a weapon at this time. He's still locked in the bathroom, and she disconnected. We're going to attempt to make big contact.
1: What do you do to tell her to leave the house?
0: Clear, if she will. She's not very cooperative.

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0: Clear on that.

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0: 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Have a great day.
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0: Good morning. You can show me in service. I'll be doubled up with 15 going by 35.
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0: CMS, CMS. 8704 Kimball Street, 704 Kimball Street for a 73-year-old male who has fallen on the couch, unable to get up at this time. There's no injuries. It's going to be a lift assist. Central Clear, 917. Central to City Unit, sending EMS over to 704 Kimball Street. 73-year-old male has fallen.
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0: 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Central, you 232 traffic. Pulling into the Sunoco across from the prison. It's going to be a white Yukon plate. 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

0: 2 Fire EMS. You're needed 300 East Water Street, apartment 308. Again, 300 East Water Street, apartment 308. All the female could tell me was that there's a 79-year-old male swollen in his legs and feet. Central clear, 11 o'clock. To the high-rise apartment 308 for a male with swollen legs.
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1: Approximately 2 mics. We're right around the corner.
0: Copy that. We're going to need pain medication administered.
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0: Central Mills 11. Could you confirm our address? Are we going to the Sally Court or KCF?
1: Please set the Sally Court.
0: Copy.

0: EMS, Zoo EMS. Need it at 233 West 8th Ave, 233 West 8th Ave. 74-year-old female, unable to get up. She's going to be on the stairs leading to the kitchen. It's going to be a lift assist. Lift assist only. Central clear, 1217. Central City Unit sending EMS over to 233 West 8th Ave, 74-year-old female, to lift assist.
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Central themselves for 12. 12. 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
0: It's going to be over at 25100 South Raver Road, Raver Township. The caller is going to be an Andy. He's claiming that his neighbor, Ray, was parked outside of his property videotaping. He did have a gun on the back of his side-by-side. He is no longer outside of the property, though.
1: When I guess I better rest.

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1: 3977 South Ridge Road, 3977 South Ridge Road. Sometime last night, caller's 2009 Jeep Commander, food and all sorts of different things smeared on it. He hasn't looked at the inside yet.
2: Sure. 1740. 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
0: 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I'm going to be attempting to interview someone at B4 Riverside Trailer Park. 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
0: I've got the juvenile problem up at the Lodge of Hope.
1: 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I'm on the island right now. I'll be on the 2 o'clock boat.
0: Clear.
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0: Central. 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
1: I've got a juvenile problem. 9-year-old male Sebastian is threatening stepmom, father, freaking out. It's physical.
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0: Trail 8, Irish Line, go with us side by side. 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
1: 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Avery, what was the location? 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
0: What?
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0: He's null and no valid out of the suit.
1: What?

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1: Okay.
0: Afternoon, being there until midnight. That's my prep.

0: Central, so I'm just wondering.
1: But
0: we can have all the units disregard, and I'll be clear.
1: Clear. Other 17 units copy?
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0: 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I'll be headed over to Dafter for some follow-up to the address when I get there.
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0: Riverside and 10 Mile, Michigan Reg, David William Boy, 5009, on a maroon Corvette.
1: Okay.

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I'll be out 9531 South Court Road, out after follow-up. 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
1: Go ahead.
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1: What?
0: Can you pull me a number, please? 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Just use the department.

0: 1729.
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0: Central Atlanta, the area of the Brickyard, Redyard. We have two side-by-side, highly intoxicated subjects, just at the gas station, went to the Brickyard. One is a red with blue and red cooler on the back, and the other is a camo player, male drivers, and female passengers. Central Clear, 1539.
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0: Mr. Morozak is calling again.
1: Same point.
0: Come on.
1: Same complaint.
0: Abram.
1: Good luck, yes.
0: Clerk.

0: 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Good evening, my mobile. Yeah, vehicle maintenance.
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0: Central, 8232. Okay. 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
1: Okay. 32 from 30, I can head your way. 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
2: 12620 West Wolf Ave. 12620 West Wolf Ave. The dog will be contained. EMS has been paged.
1: Claire, what's the name on the resident?
2: Cameron LeBlanc.
1: Claire. And we're up on the department.

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0: 算是被冒犯了。上次让。
1: There, just get by if the owner of the dog is there and the dog is being
0: paid. Copy that.

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2: Roundabout.
0: .230 Attic. Got a car deer happened earlier this morning. 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
1: What?
0: Alright, happened on 129. 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

0: 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Any key holder information? Here the business is closed, but all the doors are unlocked.
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0: What?
1: We'll be clearing the location and route to the casino. Let's talk with the dog owner. Could I get a run sheet then, please?

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1: 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Yeah, on PT.

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0: 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I'm going to be out 11:17, East 8th Ave, on follow-up.
1: Got it, sir.
0: Paper.

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1: Okay.
0: Please show us unit clear. My Michigan steel returning.
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Rodney Thomas Hetherington, 821-67. I'll be unsurprised with him.

0: 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How do you copy? Bravo 21, go ahead. Are you able to move the patient and start transport?
1: Yes, we are just now starting transport.
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0: 28-21, 1 Paul 0, Charles 0, 6, White 4, F-250.

0: 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So 1713 traffic.
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1: 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Yes, it is. Copy that. We'll meet you on Gargamel.

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0: 反正就算平常。I'll be clear, stop. Kind of get worked up on him before I revoked. I'll send you the complaint number.
1: Okay.
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0: Felicia was continuing transport to my Michigan Zoo.

0: Central, this is Nunza Alpha 11. Ethan Shaw is returning to quarters.
1: Clear, 1956.